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Stop your sobbing. Jack Johnson with Hermanos Gutierrez. Drink the water and the sincere's. Did you know? It's Leija. Here's Steely Dan.

0: Hozier on Radio Woodstock, Nobody's Soldier, and the latest single from Father John Misty called The Payoff. It's Leija. Thanks for hanging with me this evening. I've got plenty more time to hang with you. Veruca Salt and Deer Tick coming up, and later on at 10, it is Anything Anything with Rich Russo.
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2: 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That's it.

0: Yola Tango on Radio Woodstock. That's Ohm. Also Jenny Lewis with the Watson Twins and Ben Gibbard and Connor Oberst and M. Ward, all doing Handle with Care, Deer Tick, Humble Pie, Veruca Salt, and Rahil with Football. It's Leja. I am definitely not keeping up with the World Cup as much as I'd like to be. Unfortunately, the only way I can watch it is on Peacock, which means it's on Telemundo, it's in Spanish, and try as I might, I cannot understand what's happening in Spanish. I can't even understand what's happening in English. If you want to shoot me an email explaining the best that you can offsides, I'd love that. I cannot understand it.
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2: 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This is Alex Minetti.
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the band on Radio Woodstock, up on Cripple Creek, Lucinda Williams, the Lumineers, and a long-awaited new song from Phoebe Bridgers called Lost Boys. The new album, Lost Weekend, her first solo album in 6 years, is scheduled to be released August 14th. It's Leisure. We'll keep the music going now with Rhiannon Giddens. This is Carolina Rain.

The Rolling Stones on Radio Woodstock in the stars. The new album, Foreign Tongues, is out Friday. And on Saturday night, we have a special little feature for you. There is an interview from Dan Near with Mick Jagger, Keith Richards, and Ronnie Wood. Some tracks from the album will be played, and they're going to talk about the new record. We're airing it this Saturday at 10 p.m. This is the Bobby Lees.

0: Radio Woodstock, 100.1. Talking Heads, This Must Be the Place. Is that the most covered song ever? Maybe. I don't have the stats for it, but it certainly feels like it is. For good reason, it's probably also the best song ever. I don't know. It's my opinion. John Butler Trio, before that, Pigeon with Miami, and MJ Lenderman, She's Leaving You. She is. She being me. Thank you so much for tuning in. Have a great rest of your night, and stick around because Rich Russo is coming right up with Anything, Anything.
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Welcome to Anything, Anything. I'm Rich Russo. It's weekly 2 hour ass kicking, band breaking, taste making, fire cracking, free form radio extravaganza broadcasting from anywhere in America. And the 250th birthday of this country just happened. So we began with a few happy birthday songs. Happy birthday, Dear America, in 1776 by Ella Jenkins and her students. Happy Birthday, America by the Soul Survivors. And another song called Happy Birthday, America by Paul Evans. And all the happy birthday songs of America and that whole sentiment really got cooking about 50 years ago for the bicentennial and the events leading up to it. Now, I was a little kid during it, but it was fun. It was patriotic. It was unifying. You know, the stench of Watergate and our debacle in Vietnam was in the rearview mirror. It seemed like good times were going to be ahead. And we were, well, maybe it was just a pause or a blip. Shortly thereafter, things started to get ugly here politically, whether it was some of Jimmy Carter's miscues, the first rise of celebrity populism and puppeteering government of the Reagan years, which led to Bush 1, the Clinton years that, sadly, despite any positive gains, will be forever tarnished by the Telecommunications Act of 1996 that Billy didn't read or Clinton didn't comprehend it, that opened the door for this sewer of cable news and AM talk radio that we have that goes unchecked and unchallenged on facts and stuff. Then there was the Bush 2 years that, due to this administration's ineptitude and arrogance, gave us 9/11, which is the worst attack on American soil, which looks like it could have been prevented. The Obama years then came, which again, despite any positive gains, tarnished by not prosecuting the war criminals or the Wall Street criminals of the previous years. Then led us to the first round of Trump, which led us to the ruining of my birthday, January 6th, among other things, and then gave us the Biden debacle, which again, whatever good he did was tarnished by his lack of prosecuting the crimes of the previous administration. And now we get Trump 2, with lawlessness abound and a mix of quickly creeping fascism, imperialism, and authoritarianism. And because of that, we can't have, or we didn't have, the amazing things and events that we had in 1976. Where's the unity? Pausing our disagreements for a minute or two. It's not allowed, I guess. It's really sad. It's really, really sad. This country and what it's been through is better than that. It's better than what's going on, and we all need to be better. We need to go back, no matter what side you're on, and we got to reread the Declaration of Independence, reread the Constitution and its amendments, and fight for that. We need to drown out the noise. We need to scrub the algorithms that feed the monsters. We need to go back and reread those documents again and again and again and drop anchor so we don't keep drifting further away from what this country is and who we are. Mark Twain said it best. Patriotism is supporting your country all of the time and your government when it deserves it. Happy 250th birthday, America, land that I love. Here's Willie Nile, Wake Up America, and welcome to the Anything, Anything, All-American 250th birthday party.

0: It's Anything Amateur Show, the 250th birthday of America with an all-American show tonight. Kicked off that set, Wake Up America, Willie Nile, and then Belt, just a band from Brooklyn. I've been playing that, God, for 15, 16 years. That was such a great, great song and always part of our 4th of July celebrations in America. And then little Stephen Disciples of Soul with Voice of America. Let's take a break right now. We come back. You know, the Voice of America has always been this one song that, I don't know, I don't even think it's the song that should be our national anthem. When we come back, I'm going to play the one that I believe is the best song ever written about America. Stick around. Anything, anything.
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0: Let's consider our national anthem. Nobody knows the words. Nobody can sing it. Change our national anthem back to something people could understand. Back to something that would make a light shine in their faces.
1: It's Anything, Anything, I'm Rich Russo from the movie Nashville, which, by the way, if you haven't seen that movie, Robert Altman, 1975, go see it. Go watch it. Go stream it. Go rent it. Go buy the DVD. That movie is so good, and it's so good now. Obviously, it was leading up to the bicentennial, of course, with the 250th anniversary. We played Henry Gibson, who played this kind of washed-up country singer doing a song 200 years. You could just substitute it for 250 years. And then there was this replacement party candidate who drove around in a van and just talked out of a loudspeaker, kind of like a, I guess you'd say like a populist. And this was 1976. And basically said, yeah, the national anthem's ridiculous. Let's get a new national anthem. They played this song over and over in the movie. I think it was Don't Worry Me that he was proposing his national anthem. No, that's not the case. That's not what should be the national anthem. Yes, our national anthem, the Star Spangled Banner, is not only an awkward song, it's not really that good of a song. It's not very melodic. The lyrics aren't that great. To me, there is one song that symbolizes America that should be the song that is sung at baseball games and football games and events and should be our national anthem. And it's this one. Of course, it's Woody Guthrie's legendary. Like I said, this may be the best song ever written about America, written for America, written as a tribute to America. And we're going to do a really, really cool version here. This is from 2025 at the Pollock Theater of Monmouth University in West Long Branch, New Jersey, as part of the Bruce Springsteen Center for American Music, which, by the way, just opened in West Long Branch, New Jersey. Come on out and check out this place. It is unbelievable. They do something every year called the American Music Honors, and they close out the show that year with This Land Is Your Land. Darlene Love, Nora Guthrie, Woody's daughter, Emmylou Harris, Patti Scalfa, Tom Morello, John Fogerty, Jackson Brown, Stevie Van Zandt, Nils Lofgren, and Bruce Springsteen on this one. Here it is, This Land Is Your Land, the most important song probably ever written about America and should be our national anthem. Anything, anything.
2: Okay. Then here's a reminder that this land is your land.

Thing. Thank you so much. All right, this is what we're going to do in our last 90 seconds together. I'm going to sing the last secret censored verse of this song, and you're going to listen with rapt attention. Then together we're going to sing "This Land Is Your Land" as loud as anyone has ever sung it at a New Jersey University hall like this one right here. And then, let me ask this question one more time. Are we in this together, people? Okay. And nice and quiet now. In the squares of the city, in the shadow of the steeple, near the relief office, I see my people. And some are grumbling, and all are wondering,

Alabama, Alaska, Arizona's dry. Arkansas, California, Colorado's mountain high. Connecticut and Delaware, Florida is hot. And so

0: It's Anything, Anything, Amber Trousseau. This Land Is Your Land. A cast of thousands on that one from 2025 at the American Music Honors. Bruce Springsteen, Tom Morello, Emmy Lou Harris, Patti Scalfa, Nora Guthrie, Stevie Van Zandt, John Fogerty, and what a unbelievable version of that it was. Into the 50 States song. You know, This Is Land Is Your Land in the 50 States. And then Low Cut Connie, their most recent title track of their album, Living in the USA. They're just killing it up. If you go see them live, you will not be disappointed. And yeah, let's take a break right now. Come back. Going to do more American music. And of course, going to do a band from Wisconsin with a song called American Music and so much more. Stick around. Anything, Anything.
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9: Can I put in something like, this is American music. Take one. One, two, three, four.

It's anything, anything. I'm a Trousseau. It's the All-American 250th birthday celebration. And the Violent Femmes from Wisconsin giving us American music. And right now, we're going to rock America. This is one of the greatest American songs of all time. It's the Catholic Girls. It's Rockin' America. Let's roll, baby. Anything, anything.

Have you thought about freedom lately? And what it means to you? 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Under God, a free people labor for a dream they know soon will be. And they built this land as a model for the whole damn world to see. 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This gift that we could lose. 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Well, if you care, protect this life we choose. 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They would bind and chain you and me. So if you care, then lend your empty hands. And we will all stay free.

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It's Anything, Anything. I'm Rich Russo. Kicked off that set, Rockin' America, into Michael Quirk with Have You Thought About Freedom Lately? Back in the 70s was this insane amount of these spoken word, patriotic type songs that ironically were mostly right wing leaning. But when you play them now, they actually seem left. They don't seem right wing anymore because it's just so bizarre. Michael Quirk, Have You Thought About Freedom Lately? Yes, I think about freedom every day. I think about liberty and freedom. We played Rancid, Liberty and Freedom. And also what goes with liberty and freedom is justice and independence. Let's do this one from Scarecrow. It's John Mellencamp. Anything, Anything.

It's Anything Anything, Rich Russo, All-American, 250th birthday celebration here. Kicked off just since Independence, 85, John Mellencamp from Scarecrow, then Olivia Rodrigo, So American, John Eddy, American Thing. And one of the things that makes an American thing great is the American beat. Let's do this one. It's from the movie Bachelor Party. These are the Fleshtones, Anything Anything.

0: It's Anything, Anything, Amber Truso, Flesh Tones, American Beat, into Gaslight Anthem, American Slang, and then Jeremy Harlequin's American Gold. Let's take a break right now. We're going to go all the way out to Hawaii, because why not? We can cover as many as 50 states as we can. Stick around. Anything, Anything.
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0: It's Anything, Anything, Amber Trousseau, Paul Collins in the Beat, USA. Of course, when you think of USA, you think of Born in the USA, which of course gets misappropriated this time of year multiple times because of the chorus, of course, is great and obviously makes people chant Born in the USA. But the sentiment of the song, of course, as we've come to learn, even though you knew it was the first time you read the lyrics, is about a disenchanted Vietnam vet that comes back from fighting in this war. And then, of course, our country turns its back on this person. So we're going to do this one. It's always potent. It's always important. And it's as patriotic as we get, right? I mean, it's basically a song challenging the government, loving your country, but challenging the government. This is Born USA. This is the Electric Nebraska version, which gives you a little deeper, you feel the lyrics a little bit more on this one. Here we go. Anything, anything.
1: One, two, three, four.

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Our history shows it's always been a long, hard climb. But it's you and me, the people who must right the wrong. And believe me, brother, it seems things worthwhile take a lot more time. All men are created equal, to some might not ring so true. But as I'm free to stand right here and voice my side right now,

0: It's Anything, Anything, Amber Trousseau, Springsteen, Born USA, the Electric Nebraska version. Green Day, The American Dream is killing me. And then Don Ho, which one of the most positive, uplifting American songs of all time. This is America. Great stuff. That song really is underappreciated and maybe should be played more. It was on like a weird Don Ho live album, Live at the Polynesian Palace, and Don Ho was there. But like at some points, somebody should cover that song and really, really Americanize it and get it out there. Maybe like a country artist or something. Maybe I'll get some juice. Let's take a break right now. We'll come back. We'll close out the show with a couple songs. And we'll say goodnight to America for America's 250th. Stick around. Anything.
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I have heard it said in houses large and small by people troublesome and true that this country, my country, has sunk so low that no one, God nor man, can cure the illness. That nothing can bend the superstructure back into place or prop up the once firm but now crumbling foundation. I've read third grade type statistics that my neighbor doesn't trust the man he has elected. I've heard the songs and seen the slogans, my country right or wrong, America love it or leave it. I've yelled as loud as some and louder. But never have I believed my country was the president, mayor, or what's his name on any ballot. If one man, 100 men, or even 1,000 stood charged or convicted of crimes against my country, it would still not be enough to convince me that the country couldn't replace the few who've fallen, that spring wouldn't come again, that my children wouldn't have and couldn't have a better world with my own help and that of my countrymen. We need nothing new, no new code or savior. Our Constitution is enough, and the God we have is here and helpful when we let him help. Those 10 commandments he set down years ago are still sufficient. What we need, all we need, are men and women willing to take on the task of implementing that Constitution, practicing those commandments, and believing, really believing, that whoever set us down upon this place has not abandoned or turned his back on us. Laws do need changing, yes, because people change. But once on the books, a law should be lived up to. We need to forgive, but we need to be just. We need to forget, but need to remember. We need to laugh, but need never be afraid to cry. It's time we told our country how much we love her. This nation is not lost.

0: brotherhood not legislated, but practiced. The president, the senator, council person, the 12-person jury and judge, none is God. None the father of mankind. Each person, judge, housewife, teacher, trucker, president, or chairman of the board, is subject to the laws that the children of God and God himself before them made. No elected body is the country. We are the country. You and me, us. It can only stay that way as long as we care to keep it so. If crimes have been committed, let them be found out. If punishment is needed, let's get on with it. But please stop telling me my country is in trouble and not well. I have seen my country on the face of the child, the senior citizen, and all the variations in between. And I am pleased to report to you that it is in good health. Discontented, maybe, but the malady is like a common cold, hardly terminal. The country will recover. The country will recover.
1: It's Anything, Anything, Edward Russo. Yes, a game show host telling us about American affirmation as part of the whole, like, 1976 barrage of patriotic songs that came out. Yeah, they started coming out like 74 leading into the bicentennial, and these songs always had like the same kind of message. And, you know, it still holds true. Like, a lot of the stuff in this song is like legit. But of course, you know, things have changed somewhat, and in other ways, things haven't changed. With this one, it's Jesse Malin. It's America, and talking about life after COVID. Anything, anything.

was born in Ike's wake. I was one when John got his day in the sun, launched us all into the space race. But his life's cut short with the sound of a gun. I was raised in the era of flower power. I saw Martin and Bobby in their finest hour. I remember Chicago bubbling over with rage as I was coming of age.

It's Anything, Anything. I'm Rich Russo, Jesse Malin with America Into. A song called America's Way by the Flippin' Rileys. We played that last year. It was a pretty cool song. Got some nice response to it. It's a guy named Phil Lynch with Colin Riley and Bill Riley. They're from Wilmington, Delaware. And they sent that song in. Patriotic, kind of a nice way to lead into our closing song tonight as we get to the end of the America 250th celebration here on Anything, Anything. Gave you a lot of American songs. And, you know, I could have done 6 hours of this. There's so many great American songs. A lot of them get left off, but I got to say goodnight. So I'm going to do this one. It's Goodnight America. It's Dramarama, a.k.a. John Easdale, on this one with a thing he did for public radio, which is very, very important to what goes on in America, of course, public radio and NPR. He released a CD called Public Radio CD where he put a live version of this song and a bunch of other things of songs he's performed on public radio throughout the years. And if you bought the CD, all the money went to support public radio. So how cool is that? I want to thank everybody for listening. I'll be back next week with another edition of Anything, Anything. By the way, Dramarama is going to be in New Jersey, opening for the B-52s on July 11th. So if you happen to be in town, come on out for that. I will be there, of course, at the Park Stage. Thank you, everybody. Good night. Stay safe. And I will be back next week. Anything, Anything closes out with Dramarama. Good night, America.

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1: Sweet Rosetta Fat. 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
1: but
0: Rosetta.
1: She was a frying pan.
0: Yeah.
1: The picture. The picker. Picks with the fingers, right? 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

The All-American Half Pound is a pure beef patty, lettuce, tomato. 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

And after 3 days of drinking with Labrador, I just get an inkling to go on home. So I'm walking down Cold Harbor Lane, head hung low, 3 or 4 in the morning. The sun's coming up and the birds are out singing. I let myself into my pad, wend my way up that spiral staircase.

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2: Argentina got 3 goals in the last 15 minutes and knocked out Egypt. Switzerland knocks out Colombia in a penalty shootout. France against Morocco, 4 o'clock today. That's in Boston. The Yankees struck out 17 times for the second game in a row. They lost at Tampa Bay 6-4. Mets got 12 runs and lost to Kansas City 16-12. Jessica Shepherd, a triple-double. Dallas beat the Liberty in Brooklyn. At Wimbledon, Sinner Djokovic advance. Coco Gauff beat Jessica Pegula. And Machova knocked out Osaka. Sun, mid-80s today. 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Partly cloudy and low 60s tonight. Sunny and upper 80s tomorrow with a chance of showers. Live from the old church on Highway 28. Ring the bell. Start us up Wednesday morning. It's a good day for monkeys in the breakfast lounge. 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
0: Live at Radio City Music Hall, New York City on the Halloween run 1980. The Monkey and the Engineer. The Specials, a toast to Bouncers. The Monkey Man. The Garza Brothers, Henry, JoJo, Ringo. Los Lonely Boys, 16 Monkeys. Los Lonely Boys back after a hiatus. Started in just before the pandemic, they took a break to be with their young kids. All of them have young kids. Steely Dan, The Monkey in Your Soul, and Beatles, Everybody's Got Something to Hide. Except me and my monkey hanging out on a Wednesday morning. I want to thank David Toman from Clearwater for clearing up the what happened during that incident on the 4th of July when the U.S. Coast Guard took the Clearwater, the sloop, out of the 4th of July parade. Jenna Nichols is going to do a Clearwater benefit show this Saturday night at the local in Saugerties. Buju Banton, Stephen Marley are playing Sunday at Bethel Woods, and we'll have tickets for that show later on. And we'll have tickets this morning for Devante Hines Ensemble. They're playing Saturday night, Storm King Arts Center. They're doing big summer concerts this year at Storm King. And later, Andrew O'Grady, CEO Mental Health America of Dutchess County, on Wellness Wednesday.
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0: Radio Woodstock 100.1, Death Cab for Cutie. I Built You a Tower is a new album that was actually finished 4 years ago and just out this summer. That's Stone Over Water. And Beck with Think I'm in Love. Happy birthday, Beck. And Joan Osborne. And Kevin Bacon. We're all 6 degrees away. Joss Stone. And Teddy Swims coming. 58 degrees now, 6:30. 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
1: AP Sports, I'm Jennifer King. Argentina scrambled for an improbable 3-2 victory over Egypt after trailing by 2. Christian Romero started the rally at 79 minutes. Messi evened the score with a record 21st World Cup goal, and Enzo Fernandez scored the winning goal in extra time. Argentina's coach, Lionel Scaloni, says he was in tears. The guys even call me a crybaby now, he says, but I don't care. Feeling this way again after 20 years is incredible. Switzerland beat Colombia 4-3 in a shootout after a scoreless draw. Switzerland will face Argentina in the quarterfinals on Saturday in Kansas City. At Wimbledon, 7-time champ Novak Djokovic prevailed over Felix Auger-Aliassime after more than 5 hours, setting up a semifinal against defending champion Jannik Sinner. And findings of a post-mortem analysis by the family of former Dallas Cowboys defensive end Marshawn Nealon found he had a brain abnormality linked to repeated head trauma. I'm Jennifer King, AP Sports.
0: Yankees lost to Tampa Bay, struck out 17 times. Royals beat the Mets 16-12, 28 runs, 32 hits. And the Wings beat the Liberty in New York. Sun mid-80s today, sun upper 80s tomorrow.
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0: Teddy Swims, Radio Woodstock 100.1, Allman Brothers, and Josh Stone Walk with me. 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

0: Cat Power, Radio Woodstock, 100.1 New York. Josiah Lemming is Josiah and the Bonnevilles. We love the new record. We played a lot. You won't hear his songs on the country stations.
1: I'm not allowed to be called a country artist because I'm not like twangy enough and it's not enough trucks and beers. But then you see some of the stuff that is allowed to be country and I'm like, well, who decided this? How does this work? Because I just maybe don't take enough photos on horses to be a country artist. But other than that,
0: Do you want to be a country artist? Do you want to be labeled as a country artist?
1: No, I don't think I do. I think I just want to make music that feels real. And I really don't. Honestly, I don't think about how my stuff is branded very much. You know, I love making it.

0: Country star Elton John, Radio Woodstock 100.1, Captain Fantastic and the Brown Dirt Cowboy, Josiah and the Bonnevilles, Hell Without the Flames. Got something from U2, brand new music from U2 to get to. Got some new Babe Rainbow and Billy Strings coming up. 59 degrees now, 7 o'clock, WDST News Time.
1: AP News, I'm Marcela Sanchez. President Trump says the interim agreement with Iran is over, saying, frankly, I don't want to waste my time with them. He was speaking with reporters in Turkey with NATO Secretary General Mark Rutte. The AP's Donna Warder has more.
2: They're liars. They're cheats. They're sick people. They've hurt their people. They killed 54,000 people as of now that were protesting.
3: Trump says he'll allow talks on the Iran war to continue. On the topic of NATO, Rutte says he believes the U.S. is fully committed to the alliance. Trump says he hasn't been happy with NATO
2: because of what they did with Greenland. And I'm not happy with NATO because of the fact that they didn't want to help us with the number one state sponsor of terror, that's Iran.
3: Denmark reiterated Wednesday that it will defend its territory of Greenland and would rely on NATO allies to honor their commitment to defend each other in the event of an attack. I'm Donna Warder.
1: Vermont Independent Senator Bernie Sanders is the latest and most notable lawmaker to pull support for Maine Democratic Senate nominee Graham Plattner following an allegation of sexual assault. Plattner has denied all the allegations and has not resigned from the race, but the succession battle to take his place was already underway yesterday. The family of 18-year-old Nolan Javier Wells, who was found dead after a July 4th boat trip, has retained civil rights attorney Ben Crump. Officials say his body was discovered Monday off the coast of Horn Island, Mississippi, where he was last seen with a group of friends Saturday afternoon. An investigation is underway into the circumstances of his disappearance. Oil prices surged more than 6% today after President Trump said the interim agreement with Iran was over, but would allow talks to continue. This is AP News. An English court is ruling on a final challenge to Trinidad's gay sex ban. The AP's Charles de Ledesma has more.
4: A nearly 10-year battle for gay rights in Trinidad and Tobago could end soon at a final appeals court in England. Supreme Court judges in London are holding a hearing Wednesday on a landmark human rights case that could decriminalise gay sex in the Eastern Caribbean nation. The case was filed in February 2017 by Jason Jones, who argues the so-called buggery laws in the Twin Island nation banning gay sex are unconstitutional. Opposing Jones are Trinidad and Tobago's government, which is backed by the country's Council of Evangelical Churches and its largest Hindu organization. Recently, judges have struck down similar laws in Barbados, Dominica, St. Lucia, and Antigua and Barbuda. I'm Charles de Ledesma.
1: 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I'm Marcela Sanchez, AP News.
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0: Argentina with three goals in the last 15 minutes. They beat Egypt. Switzerland over Colombia in a shootout. France, Morocco, 4 o'clock today in Boston. Yankees struck out 17 times for the second game in a row, and they lost to Tampa Bay 6-4. Royals beat the Mets 16-12. Tyler Tolbert ties a record 12 hits in a row for the Royals. Jessica Shepherd, triple-double, Wings beat the Liberty in New York. Sinner and Djokovic advance at Wimbledon. Fritz against Zverev at 9:30 this morning. Coco Gauff at 22, the youngest to reach all four Grand Slam semifinals. She beat Pegula yesterday. Makova knocked out Osaka. 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Nail it right the first time. Partly cloudy, low 60s tonight. Tomorrow, sun, upper 80s. With a chance of some showers around. U2, celebrating 50 years. In September, they'll be 50 as a band. They formed in Dublin in 1976, so they're going to put out a new record this year. And they just released the first song called Street of Dreams. Brand new U2 Radio Woodstock.

0: Rick Danko and the band, Radio Woodstock 100.1, from the Northern Lights record, It Makes No Difference. One of their saddest songs, definitely their saddest breakup song. I've heard of engagement rings, wedding rings, and I'm just hearing about divorce rings. Deb Marino from Florida is a TikToker. She calls this the summer of 2026, the hot divorcee summer. And jewelers are now selling divorce rings. You wear it on your middle finger. You too. Street of Dreams, they just announced a new album. Their next record will come out later this year. They're celebrating 50 years as a band. You too, from Dublin. Thankfully, Tyre Clue. In less than 15 minutes, tennis will be the topic today.
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0: 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Eddie Vedder of Pearl Jam, big football fan, and was proud to have the World Cup matches in Seattle.
1: You know, one of the things that's been so inspiring about football for me, or soccer, is being in other countries while either the World Cup is going on, the Euro Cup is going on, to be in Amsterdam, Germany, all those people that are so passionate, to have those people come here into our city in the U.S. last time was 94. It's been very powerful, and I think they've had a really good experience. So we're proud of our city.

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1: AP Sports, I'm Jennifer King. Argentina scrambled for an improbable 3-2 victory over Egypt after trailing by two. Christian Romero started the rally at 79 minutes. Messi evened the score with a record 21st World Cup goal, and Enzo Fernandez scored the winning goal in extra time. Argentina's coach, Lionel Scaloni, says he was in tears. The guys even call me a crybaby now, he says, but I don't care. Feeling this way again after 20 years is incredible. Switzerland beat Colombia 4-3 in a shootout after a scoreless draw. Switzerland will face Argentina in the quarterfinals on Saturday in Kansas City. At Wimbledon, seven-time champ Novak Djokovic prevailed over Felix Auger-Aliassime after more than 5 hours, setting up a semifinal against defending champion Jannik Sinner. And findings of a post-mortem analysis by the family of former Dallas Cowboys defensive end Marshawn Nealon found he had a brain abnormality linked to repeated head trauma. I'm Jennifer King, AP Sports.
0: Rays beat the Yankees, Royals beat the Mets, Wings beat the Liberty. Sun mid-80s today, sun upper 80s tomorrow. Now it's time for the Van Cleef Tire Clue for the 8th of July, brought to you by Van Cleef's Tire, recognized for excellence by Carfax, Chronogram, and people just like you, Route 9W, Lake Katrine. 1776, Colonel John Nixon gave the first public reading of the Declaration of Independence. Wasn't even signed by everybody yet. 1778, George Washington made West Point headquarters for his Continental Army. 1835, the Liberty Bell cracked in Philadelphia, ringing for George Washington. 1954, Elvis Presley's That's All Right Mama was played for the first time by DJ Dewey Phillips at WHBQ in Memphis, Tennessee. He played it a dozen more times that night. And Elvis mania began. July 8, 2000, Venus Williams won her first Wimbledon title. The clue today, who has the most Wimbledon titles? With 9. 845-679-WDST. What tennis player has won the most Wimbledon titles? 845-679-WDST.
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0: Thank you. Tennis on the Van Cleef Tire Clue this morning. What player has the most Wimbledon titles? 845-679-WDST.
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7: 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The question is, what tennis player has the most wins
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0: That is correct.

David Bowie, Stevie Ray Vaughan. 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A China Girl and Need Your Love from Tennis. Congratulations. Warren in Stone Ridge got the Van Cleek Tire clue. Martina Navratilova, the most. Wimbledon wins with 9. Roger Federer, 8. And Novak Djokovic with 7. And after that 5-hour win yesterday, trying to get to 8 and tie Federer. This is a brand new one from the Womack sisters.

0: 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Sloop Clearwater in the news this week for being pulled out of the 4th of July sale on Saturday. Jenna Nichols is going to be here this week with Asia. Jenna will headline a benefit concert for the Sloop on Saturday night at the local in Saugerties, thelocalsaugerties.com. 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

0: Joni Mitchell, Radio Woodstock, 100.1. That there is Woodstock. Something new from the Rolling Stones. Fruition with the Radio Woodstock Song of the Week coming up. 63 degrees now, 8 o'clock, WDST News Time.
1: AP News, I'm Marcela Sanchez. President Trump says the interim agreement with Iran is over, saying, frankly, I don't want to waste my time with them. He was speaking with reporters in Turkey with NATO Secretary General Mark Rutte. The AP's Donna Warder has more.
2: They're liars. They're cheats. They're sick people. They've hurt their people. They killed 54,000 people as of now that were protesting.
3: Trump says he'll allow talks on the Iran war to continue. On the topic of NATO, Rutte says he believes the U.S. is fully committed to the alliance. Trump says he hasn't been happy with NATO.
2: Because of what they did with Greenland, and I'm not happy with NATO because of the fact that they didn't want to help us with the number one state sponsor of terror, that's Iran.
3: Denmark reiterated Wednesday that it will defend its territory of Greenland and would rely on NATO allies to honor their commitment to defend each other in the event of an attack. I'm Donna Warder.
1: Vermont Independent Senator Bernie Sanders is the latest and most notable lawmaker to pull support for Maine Democratic Senate nominee Graham Plattner following an allegation of sexual assault. Plattner has denied all the allegations and has not resigned from the race, but the succession battle to take his place was already underway yesterday. The family of 18-year-old Nolan Javier Wells, who was found dead after a July 4th boat trip, has retained civil rights attorney Ben Crump. Officials say his body was discovered Monday off the coast of Horn Island, Mississippi, where he was last seen with a group of friends Saturday afternoon. An investigation is underway into the circumstances of his disappearance. Oil prices surged more than 6% today after President Trump said the interim agreement with Iran was over, but would allow talks to continue. This is AP News. An English court is ruling on a final challenge to Trinidad's gay sex ban. The AP's Charles de Ledesma has more.
4: A nearly 10-year battle for gay rights in Trinidad and Tobago could end soon at a final appeals court in England. Supreme Court judges in London are holding a hearing Wednesday on a landmark human rights case that could decriminalise gay sex in the Eastern Caribbean nation. The case was filed in February 2017 by Jason Jones, who argues the so-called buggery laws in the Twin Island nation banning gay sex are unconstitutional. Opposing Jones are Trinidad and Tobago's government, which is backed by the country's Council of Evangelical Churches and its largest Hindu organization. Recently, judges have struck down similar laws in Barbados, Dominica, St. Lucia, and Antigua and Barbuda. I'm Charles de Ledesma.
1: 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I'm Marcela Sanchez, AP News.
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0: Argentina, 3 goals in the last 15 minutes. They knock out Egypt. It's Switzerland ousts Colombia in a shootout. France, Morocco, 4 o'clock today in Boston. Yanks lost to the Rays 6-4. They struck out 17 times again. Mets got 12 runs and lost to the Royals 16-12. They had never scored 12 runs at home and lost. Jessica Shepherd, triple-double. Dallas beat the Liberty, 88-77. Sinner, Djokovic advance at Wimbledon. Fritz against Zverev at 9:30 this morning. Coco Gauff, Mikova over Osaka in the women's singles matches. Stockade Football Club, you want to see some local football Saturday night? They'll host Kensington at Deed Stadium. 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Nail it right the first time. The Woodstock Farm Festival goes on today from 3 to 7 p.m. in the Mountain View parking lot across from the Colony. It's worth it just for the sugar snap peas. Tonight, partly cloudy, low 60s. Tomorrow, sun, upper 80s, with a chance of some showers around. Friday, the new Rolling Stones album comes out, Foreign Tongues. Mick Jagger, recently a guest on NME, asked about the guests on the record.
8: There's some huge big-name cameos on this, so let's talk about a few of them. Robert Smith, of The Cure, of course. Yeah. How did that happen?
9: I think Andy Watt just invited him to come and listen to some of the tracks because we'd almost finished. I think I'd done nearly all the vocals. We were just listening back to see if there was any little bits we wanted to add and stuff.
8: Was he in a studio?
9: No, he wasn't. I think Andy invited him to come and listen to some of the tracks. When I got there, he was there. So I said, nice to meet you, and I never met him before. And so we said, okay. So Andy and I said, let's get him to do something. go and sing on Lose You, go and sing on this sort of dancey track. He sings on that.
8: Synths as well on.
9: Yeah, he does a few synths. Well. Yeah, he does a few synths on that. And then he played guitar on Divine Intervention.
8: Yeah.
9: It's a sort of indie. Like lick, he plays on that.
8: How does Keith react to sort of this guy in makeup coming and sitting next to him?
9: He wasn't there. Keith was well away in Greenwich, Connecticut.
8: Safely.
9: Somewhere.

Foreign Tongues, a new record from the Rolling Stones, comes out Friday. Join Dan Near Saturday night with Mick and Keith and Ronnie talking about the new record, playing the song Saturday night, 10 o'clock on Radio Woodstock. 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This is Oh Well.

0: Dave Matthews and Brandi Carlile together again. 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
0: 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Andrew O'Grady going to join us in about 10 minutes. CEO of Mental Health America of Dutchess County. It's Wellness Wednesday. And we'll give away some tickets to see Buju Banton and Stephen Marley in just a little bit. They're playing Sunday at Bethel Woods. This is Babe Rainbow.

0: Dire Straits. It feels so good. Espresso Love, Radio Woodstock. And Babe Rainbow, a new one called Waterfall. They'll be coming around this summer, too. Babe Rainbow. I'll see them at Bearsville Theater at the end of this month. Buju Banton, Stephen Marley, coming to town Sunday at Bethel Woods. We got tickets in a few. Andrew O'Grady from Mental Health America of Dutchess County is going to join us in just a moment. 64 degrees now, 831. WDSD News is brought to you by the law firm of Minetti & Minetti. If you're hurt on a bike, call Alex and Mike, 845-6000.
1: From around the world, these are the latest international news headlines. Iran has targeted American military sites in the Gulf after the US launched strikes on several places in Iran and reinstated sanctions on its oil sales. Meanwhile, President Donald Trump at the NATO summit in Ankara, Turkey, says the interim agreement with Iran is over, though he will allow talks to continue. Health authorities in Gaza say an Israeli strike has killed an organizer of public screenings of World Cup matches in the enclave. The Israeli strike happened right before kickoff in the Egypt-Argentina match. The Islamic Republic's days-long funeral for Ayatollah Ali Khamenei, which began Saturday, has moved to Najaf in Iraq. Funeral prayers taking place at the shrine of Imam Ali, the Prophet Muhammad's cousin and son-in-law. A nearly 10-year battle for gay rights in Trinidad and Tobago could end soon at a final appeals court in England. A ruling could decriminalize gay sex in the Eastern Caribbean nation. I'm Charles de Ledesma.
2: My name is John Sohn. Last October, I was out riding my Harley-Davidson when a truck made a left turn directly in front of me without warning. I hit it broadside and was thrown from my bike. I was airlifted to the hospital with multiple traumatic injuries and spent a month fighting to recover. When I woke up, I told my wife, "We need an attorney." 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
3: 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Happy summertime.
4: Happy summertime.
3: Yeah. Let's talk about the athletes for mental health, the Mental Health and Athletes Initiative.
4: Yeah, we were approached by a local guy who wanted us to partner with the Kevin Love Fund. Kevin Love was a former NBA player who was an all-star, has a ring, I believe, and he had an anxiety attack, a panic attack on the on the court, thought he was going to die, fought depression his whole life and anxiety, but kept pushing himself toward the sport and thinking that's his safe spot. And then it kind of encroached on the safe spot, and he thought he was going to die on the court, and he left. And so what he learned from that is that he's got to take care of his mental health, and athletes need to do that. Because if their sport is taken away from them by an injury or anything else, they have no identity. So he started this fund, which is worldwide. It's actually very impressive. He's got a staff of about 12 people. But his lofty goal is to educate and give tools to every coach at every level of every sport in the world. I know that's a lofty goal, but tools to use with their athletes to learn that they're more than just a sport.
3: Yeah, when it gets to their professional level, that's a whole different thing. Yep. You know, the pressure on you, especially if you're on a good team and playing in championship and for titles and things like that, as we see with the World Cup now and everything. But starting at that young age.
4: Yeah, because think about it. I mean, if you're listening to this and you're a parent of an athlete of some sort, you know, parents are just out of their minds.
3: Parents are the worst.
4: They think their kid is going to be
3: one of those parents.
4: They think their kid is going to be the star in the future. So they push and push and push, and everything has to be about a sport, and everything has to be, and they try to give that kid the identity of whatever sport they're playing, and that's not their identity. So it's really kind of cool stuff. Kevin Love has a curriculum of short activities that you can do with a team. You can carve out 20 minutes of one practice every season and sit around a room. Maybe it's raining. It's a baseball team. Instead of canceling the practice, sit around a room. Here's one of them. Every student writes down, I am, and it can't be I'm a basketball player, I'm a baseball player. I am. And they write down what they are. I'm a good friend. I'm a this, I'm a that. And then they go around the room and they just read what it is. It puts them on the spot, but it really makes the team tighter, number one, because now your teammates know you a little bit more than they might before, but it really opens their eyes to who they are. Because really, I can tell you countless stories of athletes at whatever level, college level, that got injured, their ACL, whatever, and then they're lost. That was what they did. And so they have to realize they're more than that. And so that's we educated 77, I was very proud of this. In April, we educated 77 athletic directors in the whole region.
3: Great.
4: They came and listened, and they've committed to rolling it out to all the coaches under their purview to kind of get these tools and try to work their way into the practices. So it's kind of really a very cool initiative.
3: And you said it's something you can do in 20 minutes?
4: Yeah, that little exercise, just a little exercise. We're not turning coaches into mental health professionals. We're just giving them tools to do a 20-minute exercise. Carve out one practice a season. That's all you have to do. But there's about 50 of these little exercises that you can choose from, and we give you all the access to those exercises, and you can pick and choose whatever you want to do. Who knows, maybe you want to make up your own, but right. you have a conversation, you just talk to the kids, let the kids interact with each other, kids or college students or athlete, whatever, it doesn't matter what
3: from
4: age,
3: from little league on down,
4: all, yeah. all the way through, all
3: that's
4: the way
3: great.
4: Through.
3: That's great. I mean, just to open that door and open and have that perspective on what the kids
4: we had a program down in down in Yonkers with the Gaelic Athletic Association, and we talked to a bunch of students, and that was really great. They found it very entertaining. And then MHA is sponsoring a Customato signing up in Catskill August 22nd.
3: Okay.
4: And we're wrapping this into it because I had a conversation with the head of the Customato gym, who happens to be a former boxer himself. He was a sparring partner for a lot of people. And that was
3: with
4: his
3: Tyson,
4: life.
3: Tyson, maybe?
4: Not Tyson. But that was his life, and he got injured. And when I told him what we were doing, he actually teared up and told me that, you know, that happened to him. He couldn't do it. He couldn't do what he did, and it messed him up. But there's some great people. August 22nd up in Catskill, you should come on out. We're having these are the athletes coming out to this event to sign. Michael Nunn, Tracy Patterson, Monty Barrett, Leo the Lionheart Leocoma, Bobby Shiz, Terrible Tim Witherspoon, Jerry Cooney, Larry Holmes, Merciless Ray Mercer, Irish Mickey Ward, Christy the Coal Miner's Daughter.
3: Holy
4: I mean,
3: cow.
4: This is a lot of, these are a lot of big names. Junior Jones will be there. And who knows? Mike Tyson might show up, but he's not on the card, but he might show up.
3: All right.
4: But that's going to be a great event, August 22nd.
3: MHAduchess.org for all the information.
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0: Woodstock 100.1. That's war. And it is the perfect time for some great reggae music, some reggae legends coming to Bethel Woods on Sunday. Buju Banton, Stephen Marley, you want to go? I got tickets, 845-679-WDST. 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
0: 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If you're hurt on a bike, call Alex and Mike, 845-6000. Congratulations to Vincent in Walden, New York. Vincent, you still there? No, he's gone. Got tickets for the show Sunday. 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
1: 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And Samantha Fish. 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
2: AP News, I'm Marcela Sanchez. President Trump says he's not happy with how NATO pushed back when he wanted to control Greenland. Trump again insisted that the U.S. needs to gain ownership of the territory for security reasons. He also criticized NATO for their lack of support for his campaign in Iran. The president was speaking to reporters at the NATO summit in Ankara, Turkey.
3: We spent over $1 trillion over the last short period, $1 trillion, in order to protect these countries from Russia. And has nothing to do with us. We have an ocean, but it's been a long-term thing, and they haven't treated us right.
2: At the summit, Trump also said the interim agreement to pause fighting with Iran was over, but added that he would allow negotiations to continue. U.S. stock futures slid lower, and oil prices surged more than 5% after Trump's comments on the interim agreement with Iran. Vermont Independent Senator Bernie Sanders is the latest lawmaker to pull support for Maine Democratic Senate nominee Graham Plattner following an allegation of sexual assault.
4: I wanted to directly address the troubling, serious, and false allegations against me.
5: In a video message, Plattner says any allegation of non-consensual behavior is false.
4: Regardless of the inaccuracy of the reporting, but mindful of the political reality it will inflict, we are taking the time to reflect on the best path forward. For the state that I love, the people that I love, the movement I belong to, and the goal of defeating Susan Collins.
5: The allegation is the latest in a string of controversies Plattner has faced and so far weathered since the oyster farmer and Marine veteran entered the race. Maine Governor Janet Mills earlier dropped out of the Democratic race for Senate. I'm Ed Donahue.
2: Plattner has not resigned, but the succession battle to take his place was already underway yesterday. More stories at apnews.com. This is AP News.
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1: At the World Cup, France against Morocco, 4 o'clock today in Boston. 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It'll be Sinner against Djokovic Friday in the semifinals. Women's action, Kostyuk Paolini in the first set right now. Makova against Coco Gauff tomorrow for the women's semis. Yanks at Tampa Bay, that's on Prime Video tonight. 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Nail it right the first time. Tonight, partly cloudy, low 60s. Tomorrow, sun, upper 80s, with a chance of some showers around. Billy String's new album coming out in August. He wrote this one to honor his mother, called Burn the Other End, Radio Woodstock.

0: You got her. Look sharp, Joe Jackson, Radio Woodstock, and Brother Wallace. You're the man. Gatine, I got a few more. Then Asia is going to be here with you 10 at 10. Dave Matthews coming around next weekend at Saratoga Performing Arts Center. 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

Liberty Woodstock 100.1. Mary Gaucher is in town this weekend playing with Richard Thompson Friday and Saturday at Levon Helms in Woodstock. This is Mercy Now.

0: Radio Woodstock 100.1. Arlo Parks. It's Beans. Zevon and Mary Gaucher with Mercy Now. See Mary Friday and Saturday night with Richard Thompson and Levon Helms in Woodstock. Katine, I gotta go. 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Asia's next with the 10 at 10. I'll probably see you back around here tomorrow. 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

0: 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We heard from The Mountain Goats, Charlie Sheen Reaches Out to the Feds is the name of the tune. Peter Gabriel, Slap Dragon with Already Won. Postmodern Jukebox with a rendition of Dream On. And Modern English, It's Asia, Good Morning. Coming up today in the Lunch Lounge, every great tune has a heartbeat. Sometimes it's one unforgettable instrument that completely steals the spotlight. Today, submit songs built around that one instrument. What song wouldn't be the same without that one magical instrument? We want to know. 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We'll get to those at noon. Plus, I have tickets to give away for this Sunday. Two of the biggest names in reggae music are headed to Bethel Woods. Buju Banton, Stephen Marley, one stage, Bethel Woods. This Sunday, I have a pair to give to you.
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0: A new tune from Indianapolis indie rock outfit Wishy with Lovesick on Radio Woodstock. Their new album, Nature's Pill, is due out October 2nd, lending up some dream pop, shoegaze, and jangly indie rock. Wishy. Wet Leg and the Rolling Stones with Jumpin' Jack Flash. Now, this Saturday night, spend it with Radio Woodstock and the Rolling Stones. Yes, this Saturday night at 10 p.m., join us for a one-hour national radio special celebrating the release of the new Rolling Stones album, Foreign Tongues. The program, hosted by Dan Neer, will feature brand new interviews with Mick Jagger, Keith Richards, and Ron Wood, along with standout tracks from the new album, and offers a little behind-the-scenes look at the music and stories behind it right here on Radio Woodstock this Saturday at 10 p.m. While I have you, a quick check on our Hudson Valley weather. 70 right now here in Woodstock. Sunny to partly cloudy with a high of 84. Mainly clear tonight with a low of 65. And tomorrow, partly cloudy skies with a high of 87. 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

0: 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Wednesday headed to Basilica Hudson on July 22nd. Tickets are still available for Wednesday Live at Basilica Hudson, basilicahudson.org. 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It's Asia. 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

0: definitely a favorite one of mine from homegrown artist Simi Stone, Beautiful One, on Radio Woodstock 100.1. Jenny Lewis with the Watson Twins, Rise Up With This. We heard Brazen Cyrus with his sister Miley Cyrus on Know This, and some Led Zeppelin. Coming up today in the Lunch Lounge, sometimes it's not the singer you remember from the song. It's the sax solo, the guitar riff, the piano line, or the unmistakable harmonica. It's all about songs built around that one instrument in the Lunch Lounge. What instrument makes the song unforgettable? 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We're going to give those requests a spin at noon. And checking in on our Hudson Valley weather. 71 right now here in Woodstock. 84 is the high for today. Sunny to partly cloudy. Mainly clear tonight with a low of 65. And tomorrow, partly cloudy skies with a high of 87. 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

0: Radio Woodstock 100.1, David Bowie with a live performance of the Eddie Floyd Steve Cropper tune, Knock on Wood. Steve Winwood with Nile Rodgers and Chaka Khan on Higher Love, and Sarah McLachlan from her new album, Better Broken, All This Disaster. Are you having an I Love Lucy Dacus summer? We get it. 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
2: 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This is Alex Minetti.
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0: Death Cab for Cutie on Radio Woodstock 100.1. You are a tourist. Paul Simon and Jack Johnson with Hermanos Gutierrez, Drink the Water from Surf Film Music. 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Buju Banton, Stephen Marley, this Sunday at Bethel Woods. 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

0: 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The Style Council. Long, hot summer, yes. And a new one from homegrown group Lost Leaders featuring Samantha Fish. Maybe it's just me. Good morning. We have a lunch lounge with your song request to get to coming up next. But first, let's check in on our Hudson Valley weather. 71 right now here in Woodstock. Sunny to partly cloudy today. High of 84. Mainly clear tonight with a low of 65. And tomorrow, partly cloudy with a high of 87. 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
1: AP News, I'm Ed Donahue. President Trump is telling Iran to be ready for more strikes. The U.S. targeted Iran overnight. The president says it's retaliation for recent Iranian strikes on ships in the Strait of Hormuz. As a result, oil prices are higher.
2: As oil goes, so goes everything else. But any time we hit, if we hit Iran, oil goes up a little bit. All right.
1: At the NATO summit, the president threatened to strike Iran's civilian infrastructure, including electric plants and desalinization plants, and to seize Karg Island with its oil infrastructure. Funeral processions for Iran's late supreme leader are being held in the holy Iraqi cities of Najaf and Karbala. President Trump also said the U.S. will give a license for its Patriot air defense systems to be made overseas for Ukraine to counter Russian missile attacks.
2: We'll show them how to do it. It's very complex, actually. But it's you'll figure out the complexity quickly.
1: Russian attacks kill 4 people across Ukraine, striking Kyiv for a second straight day. Denmark is pushing back after President Trump brought up old wounds about Greenland. Here's the AP's Sagar Magani.
3: The president's been repeating his demands that the U.S. should control Greenland, not Denmark.
2: Greenland is very important for the United States, but it's not important for Denmark.
3: And says it's not just about protecting America.
2: We need it for protection of the world.
3: Citing Russian and Chinese meddling in the Arctic.
4: Greenland is, of course, not for sale.
3: Danish Prime Minister Mette Frederiksen.
4: We are ready to defend every inch of NATO, including our own territory.
3: Sagar Magani, Washington.
1: Health authorities in Gaza say an Israeli strike killed an organizer of public screenings for World Cup matches in the enclave. The Israeli strike happened just before kickoff of the Egypt-Argentina match. The organizer worked with the Egyptian committee in Gaza. This is AP News.
5: I'm Seth Soutell, and this is Markets in a Minute. Crude oil prices are rising and global stock markets are falling as tensions between the U.S. and Iran flare up again. The S&P 500 fell 0.8% in the first hour of trading Wednesday. The Nasdaq Composite fell 0.6%. The Dow lost 735 points. That's about 1.4%. Brent crude jumped more than 7% above $79 a barrel. That came after President Donald Trump said the U.S. was preparing more strikes on Iran. Companies with big fuel bills were lower. American Airlines fell 5.6%. Treasury yields rose in the bond market. The yield on the 10-year Treasury climbed to 4.59%. Seth Soutell, New York.
1: Civilian and Navy searchers have located wreckage of a cargo plane off Pakistan's coast. The search continues for 5 missing crew members. Rough monsoon seas are posing significant challenges to the operation. I'm Ed Donahue, AP News.
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0: 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Today in the Lunch Lounge, we're mixing up your song requests that are built around that one instrument.

Radio Woodstock 100.1. We're in the Lunch Lounge today with your song requests that are built around that one instrument. The one instrument that makes the song super magical. The Rolling Stones, Waiting on a Friend. A lot of Stones requests today. We went with this one for Jeff H. on Facebook. Sonny Rollins on saxophone. I know Bob E. and SJK and Greg C. all wanted to hear the Stones as well. LP, Lost on You. I think it's obvious that the whistling done by LP is phenomenal and definitely makes the song iconic for Robin M. on Facebook. We heard the Stranglers from 1981 with Golden Brown. The harpsichord.

Chord is the standout instrument in that tune for Jacob V on email. Coldplay with Clocks for Kim and Accord, and Stevie Ray Vaughan and Double Trouble with Lenny for Terry B and Leo, who said, "I don't think there needs to be an explanation as to what instrument makes that song unforgettable." And we're going to continue with your song request. If you strip away that one iconic instrument, does the song even work anymore?

0: 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Think about the songs where you could remove one piece and the whole thing just falls apart. Like Blues Traveler without the harmonica. It won't work. Run Around for Joe M. and Corey in Western New York. We heard Cream with Badge for Marion Z on email, who loves the guitar in the bridge. John Batiste calling your name for Heidi, calling out the melodica. Parliament, Funkadelic, I Just Got Back for Tommy V, who says the human whistling in that tune. And St. Vincent, Broken Man for Jesse in Kingston. The saxophone is king in that tune. And we got more of your song requests. Plus, I have tickets to give away for this Sunday. Two reggae powerhouses are headed to Bethel Woods this Sunday. Stephen Marley, Buju Banton, one stage this Sunday at Bethel Woods, and I have tickets for you. 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
1: 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Hot, hot, hot tickets for this Sunday. Two of reggae music's biggest icons, Stephen Marley, Buju Banton, sharing the stage on the Roots and Rhythm Tour, full bands, headed to Bethel Woods this Sunday. I have a pair of tickets for you. 845-679-WDST. 845-679-WDST. Stephen Marley, Buju Banton, one stage, Bethel Woods this Sunday.

0: We're in the Lunch Lounge on Radio Woodstock 100.1 with your song requests. Tunes that are built around one forgettable instrument. Before the vocals even arrive, you know exactly what song it is. That swirling, soulful Hammond organ on Spencer Davis Group's Gimme Some Lovin' for Mark H. on Facebook. We also heard from Vampire Weekend with Classical. Garrett in Woodstock said, the strings, the violin is the star. Madness with House of Fun with the saxophone for Pete G on Facebook. And Herbie Hancock with Watermelon Man. And I'm assuming the piano, Karen R. on Facebook. It's Asia, and today's Lunch Lounge was a lot of fun, a celebration of instruments that became the heartbeat of our favorite tunes. And sometimes it's not just the melody or the words, it's that one unforgettable sound that makes a song live forever. So thank you for playing along today. The Lunch Lounge on Radio Woodstock is supported by Warren Kitchen and Cutlery, where top chefs and food enthusiasts shop, Route 9 Rhinebeck, warrenkitchenandcutlery.com, and by Bosch Keegan and Spada Injury Firm, here to help after an accident or injury at bksinjurylaw.com.
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0: 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Another great tune off his album Bloodline with Field Song. U2, Fleetwood Mac, The Decemberists, and Southern Avenue with So Much Love. Good afternoon. Checking in on our Hudson Valley weather. 80 right now here in Woodstock. 82 is the high for today. Mix of sun and clouds. A few clouds this evening with a low of 63. And tomorrow, mix of sun and clouds and a high of 86. 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
0: The Bearsville Theater's lineup of incredible shows continues all season long. Tonight, Chuck Reagan with Laura Stevenson. Tomorrow, Jerry's Middle Finger. Friday, Patty Griffin with Lucy Wainwright Roche. 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

0: Radio Woodstock 100.1. Bob Dylan, Suki Waterhouse, Back in Love, and Talking Heads. Soccer season is heating up, not just all over the world, but here in the Hudson Valley, and it's time to cheer on our hometown club, Kingston Stockade FC, is back on the pitch for another exciting season of semi-professional soccer right here in the Hudson Valley. They have a game this Saturday at Dietz Stadium at 6 p.m., a home playoff game on the 15th. Come out to the next game. Bring your friends and family. Experience the energy of live soccer close to home. Stockade FC celebrating 10 years as a club. 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Coming up today at 2:30 in Homegrown, I have a new one from Sean Rao. We'll give a listen to a new tune from Sean Rao at 2:30. 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

The Head and the Heart with Virginia on Radio Woodstock 100.1 and Van Morrison. And I have your song of the week. 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Here's a new tune and our song of the week, Fruition's Oh Well, on Radio Woodstock.

0: Brand new from Fruition and voted our song of the week by our Radio Woodstock members. Oh Well. Fruition has a new album coming out later on this summer. Something More. They're also headed to Colony in Woodstock on August 7th. 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And headed to the Colony tomorrow night, Sean Rao, who we'll hear a new tune from coming up at 2:30 in Homegrown.
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0: 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Bywater Call with only Little Feet. Jim James with a new one. Come Again from the album Wowed Out. And the Beatles checking in on our Hudson Valley weather. 81 right now here in Woodstock. 82 is the high for today. Mix of sun and clouds. Few clouds tonight with a low of 63. And tomorrow, mix of sun and clouds with a high of 86. 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
1: You know, every now and then I think you might like to hear something from us. Nice and easy. But there's just one thing, you see. We never ever do nothing nice and easy. We always do it nice and rough. But we're gonna take the beginning of this song and do it easy. But then we're gonna do the finish

Oh yeah. You're allowed to sing along. Tina, Proud Mary on Radio Woodstock 100.1. 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And we're going to hear a track from his latest album, Good Fiction. 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

0: The latest from Brandi Carlile, Life on the Run, Radio Woodstock 100.1, The Black Keys, and Bruce Springsteen. And that's going to do it for me this afternoon. 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

Josiah and the Bonnevilles from a new record that came out in May on Rounder Records, Going Gone, Radio Woodstock, and Alabama Shakes with Hang Loose. This is Justin. Hang with me on Live at 5. Today you could win tickets to the first of a two-night stand with Dave Matthews Band at Saratoga Performing Arts Center next Friday, July 17th. And I'm going to feature performances of So Much to Say and Satellite from Live Tracks Volume 38, recorded at SPAC in June of 1996. 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

0: New from Jack Antonoff's Bleachers, You and Forever on Radio Woodstock 100.1. Pretenders and Cowboy Junkies too. This is Justin. 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Sunny and pleasant for the rest of the afternoon, low to mid 80s, clear tonight, mid 60s. And mostly sunny tomorrow. Maybe some scattered showers, thunderstorms after 4 p.m. A little warmer tomorrow, too. High reaching the mid to upper 80s. Got Steven Sanchez with a previously unreleased song from his second studio album, Era. Also Radiohead. And a great track from Pokey LaFarge in less than 2 minutes.
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0: Rat Boys off their latest with the great album title, Singing to an Empty Chair, Penny in the Lake on Radio Woodstock. Also Blondie, Head and the Heart with Down in the Valley and Afghan Wigs downtown. 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

Hey, it's Asia, and Thursday in the Lunch Lounge. Let's get together. Because it's funny what can happen when people meet. There are plenty of tunes about those close encounters. Submit the ones that come to mind. We'll rendezvous at noon.

Jesse Wells from the latest Masks Off on Radio Woodstock 100.1. Won't you come out tonight? Also, Neil Young, Real Estate, and the Kinks, Gallon of Gas, a song that takes on new meaning, at least a different meaning than when it came out during the energy crisis of the 70s. This is Justin. Let me turn you on to a new one from Feeble Little Horse, a Pittsburgh-based indie band. Their latest album, Bit Not, came out on May 26. This is Rewind on Radio Woodstock.

0: Dad, bang the drum all day on Radio Woodstock. Vampire Weekend, Diane Young, also the Civil Wars, and Feeble Little Horse with Rewind. This is Justin, a beautiful day to bang the drum, and here's the latest forecast. 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Scattered showers, thunderstorms possible, mainly after 4 p.m., a little warmer tomorrow, too, highs into the upper 80s. REM, Spoon, and a new one from the East LA band, The Sincere's, coming up next.
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0: Another band from East LA, The Sincere's on Radio Woodstock, or Sincere's. Lead single from their sophomore album, Love Stories. Did You Know? Also Spoon with Wild and R.E.M., Losing My Religion. This is Justin. Got David Bowie, also Sophie Tucker, and The Sundays coming up next at 5. 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

0: Sundays, this seasonally apropos summertime on Radio Woodstock. Sophie Tucker and Bowie 2, Suffragette City. This is Justin. We're getting closer to 5 o'clock. 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

0: David Gray, Please Forgive Me on Radio Woodstock and the Moody Blues with the question. This is Justin. I've got a question for you. Who wants to win tickets to Dave Matthews Band on the first of their two-night stand at SPAC next Friday, July 17th? Just make sure you listen to Live at 5 right after this latest news from the Associated Press, supported by Nolan Propane, the most reliable, safest, and responsive propane service in the Hudson Valley, Delaware County, too. NolanPropane.com.
1: AP News, I'm Ben Thomas. The U.S. military says it's carrying out another round of strikes on Iran. The announcement hours after President Trump said Iranian attacks on ships in the Strait of Hormuz signaled the end of the ceasefire.
2: We hit them very hard last night. Very, very hard. Probably hit them hard again tonight.
1: As for negotiations to end the war,
2: they're bad people. They're bad people. And frankly, I don't want to waste my time with them.
1: Trump spoke at a NATO summit in Turkey, where he was later asked whether it all meant a return to all-out war.
3: I don't think it's going to start again. I think it's going to go very quickly.
1: But the talk sent oil prices climbing. Brent crude rose more than 5%, settling just above $78 per barrel. Stocks were shaky worldwide. On Wall Street, the Dow lost 576 points, or 1.1%. The S&P fell 0.3%. The

0: NASDAQ 0.2. Back at the NATO summit, President Trump offered praise for his Ukrainian counterpart, and Sagar Magani reports more help.
1: The president says the U.S. will give Ukraine a license to produce Patriot air defense systems.
2: We'll give them the right to make Patriots.
1: A big coup for Volodymyr Zelensky, who's long been asking the U.S. to provide more Patriots or a license so Ukraine can produce its own.
3: Patriot system is the best, you know, in the world.
1: Saying air defense is a top priority against Russian missile strikes. The tone of this meeting was starkly different from past encounters when the president berated Zelensky.
2: We've actually developed a good relationship, it's hard to believe, right?
1: Saying Zelensky has been very effective during nearly 5 years of war.
2: He's done an amazing job.
1: Sagar Magani, Washington.
0: And a federal judge in New York's ordered writer E. Jean Carroll be paid the $5.8 million resting in escrow since the jury said President Trump sexually abused and defamed her. This is AP News. A day off in the World Cup, Jennifer King on where things stand.
4: Argentina scrambled for an improbable 3-2 victory over Egypt after trailing by two. Christian Romero started the rally at 79 minutes. Messi evened the score with a record 21st World Cup goal, and Enzo Fernandez scored the winning goal in extra time. Argentina's coach, Lionel Scaloni, the guys even call me a crybaby now, he says, but I don't care. Feeling this way again after 20 years is incredible. Switzerland beat Colombia 4-3 in a shootout after a scoreless draw. Switzerland will face Argentina in the quarterfinals on Saturday in Kansas City. And at least 35 European lawmakers are calling for an investigation of FIFA President Gianni Infantino over concerns about his involvement in the suspension of a red card against U.S. striker Fuller and Balogun. FIFA lifted his suspension for Monday's U.S.-Belgium match after President Trump intervened, although the U.S. lost 4-1 anyway. I'm Jennifer King.
0: The latest at APnews.com. I'm Ben Thomas. 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
8: 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We've got tickets to give away now to see Dave Matthews Band. This is the first of a two-night stand at Saratoga Performing Arts Center. Tickets are for next Friday, July 17th, and caller 17 wins right now, 845-679-9378, 845-679-WDST to see Dave Matthews at SPAC next Friday, July 17th. And I was curious about this because I heard it was their 50th show there and had to ask AI. Got the answer. DMB originally celebrated their historic 50th headline performance at SPAC Saturday, July 19th of last year. However, due to popular demand and tour routing, their upcoming run at SPAC next weekend is being heavily promoted and celebrated by SPAC as their milestone 50th headline performance weekend. 845-679-9378, 845-679-WDST, caller 17 wins a pair, DMB, SPAC, next Friday, July 17th. And here's a few performances recorded at SPAC in June of 1986, So Much to Say, and Satellite, from the compilation Live Tracks, volume number 38. 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

0: Curtis Harding, Won't Let You Down, Radio Woodstock. The Brooklyn-based Mama's Gun before that with Joy. 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And Asia's going to have another pair of those tickets to give away on air tomorrow during her midday program. Another set in less than 2 minutes, including the Black Crowes, the Doors, and Ziggy Marley.
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1: Ziggy Marley, Love Is My Religion, Radio Woodstock. The Doors, Maggie McGill. Special dedication for McGillicuddy from his mama. Also, the Black Crowes, It's Like That, from the new album Pound of Feathers. 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Sunny for the rest of today, low to mid-80s, clear tonight, mid-60s, sunny tomorrow as well, some scattered showers, thunderstorms, mainly after 4 p.m. possible. A little warmer tomorrow too, highs in the mid to upper 80s. Perfect weather to go over and say hello to the Woodstock Farm Festival in full effect till 7 p.m. this evening on Rock City Road in the municipal parking lot right across the street from Colony Woodstock. They've got the Catskill Mountain Ramblers. Our friends from Chronogram are doing a photo shoot there as well. 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Lumineers, English Beat, and Rhiannon Giddens from Carolina Chocolate Drops next.
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0: Rhiannon Giddens, new track called Carolina Run. Radio Woodstock, English Beat, Tears of a Clown, and The Lumineers, Ho Hey. This is Justin. If you were disappointed with the outcome of the USA-Belgium game in the World Cup the other night and you still want to get your soccer fixing, go check out Stockade FC, our very own local football club, playing this Saturday at Dietz Stadium versus Kensington at 6 p.m. And then they've got a home playoff game next Wednesday, the 15th, against Met Oval. That game starts at 7 p.m. Go on out and cheer them on and find out more at StockadeFC.com. Rolling Stones from the new album Foreign Tongues, dropping this Friday. Coming up, also Donovan in less than 2 minutes.
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That's new from Modest Mouse, Picking Dragons' Pockets on Radio Woodstock 100.1. Full album just came out on June 5th. Also Donovan and the Rolling Stones, In the Stars, from the brand new Foreign Tongues album coming out this Friday. Looking forward to that one. And you can celebrate the release by joining Dan Near in conversation with Mick Jagger, Keith Richards, and Ron Wood, talking about the new record this Saturday night. Very special radio program at 10 p.m. This is Justin. Speaking of funny names, Mountain Jam presents Pigeons Playing Ping Pong live here at Radio Woodstock next Friday, July 17th. And you can win tickets right now on the Radio Woodstock Instagram page. Here's Dire Straits, Skate Away.

0: Bob Dylan, Tangled Up in Blue on Radio Woodstock 100.1. And a collaboration from the Avett Brothers and Mike Patton from Faith No More, received from an album that came out in November of last year. And Dire Straits with the classic Skate Away from Making Movies. This is Justin. 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Clear skies tonight, mid-60s, mostly sunny tomorrow. Scattered showers, thunderstorms possible tomorrow, mainly after 4 p.m. A little warmer tomorrow, too. Highs could be reaching the upper 80s. The originator of the often borrowed Bo Diddley beat, also known as Shave and a Haircut, Two Bits, Bo Diddley himself, plus The Clash, coming up next.
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0: New from Devin Gilfillan and Black Dog, Rabbit Hole. Radio Woodstock, The Clash, with a song made popular by the Bobby Fuller Four, I Fought the Law. And Bo Diddley with the Bo Diddley Beat, which has been borrowed by everyone, from Buddy Holly and the Crickets to The Who on their Magic Bus, even Bruce Springsteen on She's the One. Bo Diddley with I'm the Man. This is Justin, our good friends at the Sloop Clearwater. We're in the news this week for being pulled out of the 4th of July sale. And Jenna Nichols is going to be on the air with Asia tomorrow and again with Gatine on Friday. She's headlining a benefit for Sloop Clearwater. Concert for the Sloop Saturday night at the local in Saugerties. And they've got public sales in Hudson on the 23rd and in Kingston on the 24th and 25th. Find out more at clearwater.org. I've got one more set to play for you before Lasia takes over, including Allison Russell, Nikki Lane, and more next.
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0: Two completely different songs with similar song titles. Zeppelin, Good Times, Bad Times on Radio Woodstock, and Goose, Good Times, End Times. This is Justin. That's the end of my time. Leish is here with you too. Julia Jacklin, new one from Death Cab for Cutie and more in just 2 minutes. And then my good friend and your host of Woodstock Jams, Lenny Block at 10 p.m. Have a great evening.
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Death Cab for Cutie on Radio Woodstock. That's a new one. Punching the Flowers. Julia Jacklin before that, starting things off this evening. What's up? It's Leija. We'll keep the music going for now with one from Bebe Stockwell, who just performed at the inaugural Stateside Fest this past weekend. This is Minor Inconveniences.

0: telehealth on Radio Woodstock. That's called Cool Job. Smashing Pumpkins, One Eskimo and BB Stockwell, Minor Inconveniences. It's Leija. Thank you so much for allowing me to have a cool job like this. I'll be right back. By the way, Maren Morris and Cat Power coming right up.
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Cat Power and Maren Morris with Hard Liquor and Soft Rock. It's Leja. We're gonna keep the music going just a little bit longer. This is the Bel Air Lip Balms, Another World.

0: James Hunter on Radio Woodstock, People Gonna Talk. Levon Helm, Why Bonnie with Dotted Line and the Bel Air Lip Balms. It's Leja. I'm going to take a quick break. While I do that, head on over to RadioWoodstock.com. 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